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I guess something got my dreams on the menu round. 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
9: 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Like Amy, who's traveling solo in a city she's never been to before. Or Danielle, who works night shifts at the hospital. Or Kelly and Jana, who were way overdue for a night out. Because sometimes comfort comes from having another woman with you. 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